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You know what we're gonna play for you now? Salsa!

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You know what we're going to play for you now? Salsa!

Prosimy. Thank you. You know what we're gonna play for you now? Salsa!

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Dankeschön. You know what we're gonna play for you now? Salsa!

Prochaine. Dankeschön, Dankeschön. Dankeschön. You know what we're gonna play for you now? Salsa!